will fade eventually. So if our time is running out, day after day, we'll make the mundane a masterpiece. Oh my, my, oh my, my love, I take one look at you, you're taking me out.

I to everyone. Got to help, well, we got to help, yeah. There's no need to cry, yeah. Got to help, well, we got to help, yeah.

WDR 2. WDR 2. I know you moved on to someone new. Hope life is beautiful. You were the light for me to find my truth. I just wanna say thank you.